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93.7 The Bull, number one for New Country, has your chance to be at the opening night of Kenny Chesney's original Vibe Room tour. 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

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May 15th, The Dome at America Center. Kenny Chesney, Eric Church, Sheryl Crow, and Graylin James. 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

93.7 The Bolt, number one for New Country. And I am obsessed with Slate Ultra Protein Shakes. And now they got them in a giant can. I'm talking like a 15-ounce can. 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

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At least I got my Yorkie. 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And I know he loves me. It's 93.7 The Bull, number one for New Country. Here's Lainey Wilson. Sorry, I didn't mean to make it go dark for a second.

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93.7 The Bull, number one for New Country. As always, you can add us as that number one preset on the iHeart app. That way, we're just one tap away. Also, that way you don't miss out on weekday moolah. All right? Want to make sure you get hooked up with $1,000 for the holidays, you know?

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It's 93.7 The Bull, number one for New Country. I am getting up out of here. Thank you so much for hanging out. And I will talk to you guys tomorrow night right here on The Bull.

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1: Grace Benway and Thomas DeCourcy had their dream wedding, but it wasn't at a church or a fancy venue. It happened inside Northwest Community Hospital in Illinois, so Grace's dad, Dan, who's battling stage 4 pancreatic cancer, could be there. With just 24 hours to pull it off, family and hospital staff decorated, gathered, and made it happen. Dan got to walk his daughter down the aisle and celebrate with a couple. He praised his new son-in-law and called it one of the most meaningful moments of his whole life.
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1: My name is Jake. On the way to the sawmill, and I like listening to B94. Keeps me up on my hour drive early in the morning.
0: Appreciate you, Jake. You're doing good work, buddy. Thanks for listening. I swear that you

0: from Nashville's Music Row. It's Ann Hudson.
1: So Lady A's Charles Kelly is opening up about his health. He and his wife, Cassie, revealed last week that he's been diagnosed with multiple myeloma, a form of blood cancer. Charles shared how doctors discovered it.
2: I had this couple random rib fractures that happened, which sparked, my doctor into having me do several different blood tests. One of the last blood tests we did, they found a blood cancer in there called multiple myeloma.
1: Charles says he feels hopeful, pointing to advances in treatment. He also says a friend going through the same diagnosis has helped him feel less alone. So Miranda Lambert's new album called Crisco is out now, and her release celebration is coming to your screen. Her sold-out show at Nashville's newest venue, The Truth, was recorded last Thursday, so you can actually watch it on Wednesday at 9 Eastern, 8 Central on Amazon Music, Prime Video, and on Twitch. She performs new songs and familiar hits with a 12-piece string section. And tomorrow night, Miranda brings the celebration home to Texas with a show at Billy Bob's in Fort Worth.
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Continuing a conversation we've been having, we've been doing this fall food draft. 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
1: Hey, good morning, Granger. What's got me up this early in the morning? Delivering this load, truck driver, buddy. Love listening to your music out here on this highway. Have a great day.
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Okay, one Oklahoma fellow took his scooter out for a midnight ride and left his entire wardrobe behind. Yes, it's a true story, and Earl Dibbles Jr. will be in here next to share what went down.

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8: Hey, thanks for starting your Tuesday here with me on After Midnight. Y'all, what's up? I'm Granger Smith, your host. I have some things that went down on this day in history I want to talk about coming up, plus some Nashville news with Ann Hudson. She's going to talk about her favorite stars out there in Nashville and what they're up to. All of this here early on a Tuesday. I'm glad you're with me. Keep that station here.

93.7 The Bull. America's favorite pastime got its first World Series game on this day. Let's talk about that, plus some other things that went down on this day in history coming up in two songs. Wait.

Number one for New Country, 93.7 The Bull. I brought this up last hour. What's your favorite fall food? We're doing a fall food draft, and I want you to be part of it. So call me, 866-607-8383.

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It's because of you that America is open for business 24/7. You're up after midnight with Granger Smith.

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0: Number one for new country, 93.7 The Bull. Next up, Ann Hudson joining us to dish out some Nashville news. Ann, what's on deck?
1: Oh no, Granger, did you see Dasha is having to take a break from singing and even talking? Got that story coming up in your Nashville news.

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And Granger Smith is the voice that keeps the night going strong. Thanks for riding with us here on After Midnight with Granger Smith.

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Hey, as your Tuesday gets rolling, I thought I could kick things off with some good news, hopefully put a smile on your face. Hang on for two songs and I'll share this story with you.

Late Night Country just hits different. And Granger is bringing the soundtrack to your overnight. Thanks for being a part of the After Midnight family.

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0: 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I mentioned a Cardinal who needs our help. This is a great honor for Jordan Walker, Cardinals outfielder, named a finalist yesterday for the National League Hank Aaron Award, recognizing offensive excellence. And you can vote right now, MLB.com/Aaron. That's A-A-Ron. MLB.com/A-A-Ron to get that vote in for Jordan Walker and the National League Hank Aaron Award. I think that'd be pretty awesome. You get to voting. I'm going to get you Russell Dickerson in less than 10 minutes and Jody Messina with a throwback.
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1: Here's your weather impact forecast from 5 on your side. Temperatures warming through the 60s into the 70s this afternoon. Today's highs will top out in the upper 70s. Tomorrow will be sunny yet again. Warmer, though, with highs in the mid-80s across the region. We'll hold on to those mid-80s through the rest of the work week with sunny skies. This has been meteorologist Lance Blocker.
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0: 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He won $1,000.
1: Come on. I was feeling it today.
0: That could be you with the weekday Moolah Nationwide keyword and a chance of winning $1,000. That follows John Morgan, Kid Myself on 93.7 The Bull.

just saw that today is National Coaches Day. One of my favorite coaches on the planet. Happy National Coaches Day to Coach Sam Quigley Smith, SIUE women's basketball coach. Let's go, Cougs. Ready for that season to get started. Kenny Chesney, we carry on 93.7 The Bull.

0: number one for new country, 93.7, the Bull, the At Work Show. I am the At Work Guy, Bill DeGreenwood. I mentioned today is National Coaches Day, celebrating one of my favorite coaches, Coach Sam Quigley-Smith, SIUE women's basketball coach. We get to meet the SIUE women's and men's Cougars with a big tip-off party tonight. That's going to go down at Park North. I've been to this for the past few years. It's awesome to get to meet all the players, the announcers, everybody who's really involved with the programs there. At Park North tonight, that's going to start at 5:30. Best believe I will be there. Hopefully, I'll see you over there as well. One more time. Let's go, Cougs. Ready for some basketball. It's Bailey Zimmerman in less than 10 minutes, and a throwback from Shania is on the way.
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Graylin James is going to be in St. Louis. 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

0: number one for new country, 93.7 The Bull, the At Work Show with me, Phil DeGreenwood. This could be some good news for one of my favorite places, O'Connell's Pub. The owner, you heard about this, saying now because of increased customer support, has bought them time, and now serious buyers apparently are looking at the business, so it could actually stay open under new ownership, although obviously no deal has been confirmed. Maybe some hope for O'Connell's Pub. I love a good Irish pub, and they don't get much better than O'Connell's. I'll get you Stella Lefty in less than 10 minutes. Brooks and Dunn's in there with a throwback as well. Neon Moon on the Bull.
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5: Here's your weather impact forecast from 5 on your side. Temperatures warming through the 60s into the 70s this afternoon. Today's highs will top out in the upper 70s. Tomorrow will be sunny yet again. Warmer, though, with highs in the mid-80s across the region. We'll hold on to those mid-80s through the rest of the work week with sunny skies. This has been meteorologist Lance Blocker.
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0: on for New Country, 93.7 The Bull, the At Work Show with me, Phil Greenwood. By the way, police warning about home burglaries across several city neighborhoods. Investigators examining four burglaries and an attempted burgle between September the 30th and October the 4th in Soulard, Compton Heights, Shaw, and Skinker de Bolivar. I lived in Soulard for a couple of years. A little little brownstone right there across from Johnny's. It was one of my favorite times back in my 20s. Don't know that I could do that in my 50s now. Anyway, it's an ongoing investigation with residents urged to secure your doors and your windows as well. Just thought I'd pass that along. It's Morgan Wallen. I miss Johnny's. It's Morgan Wallen in less than 10 minutes and the Nitty Gritty Dirt Band with a throwback on the Talk Back Lunch Break.
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Just like yesterday, probably just like tomorrow. Choosin' Texas.

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16: 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A better

0: was mid-80s through the rest of the work week with sunny skies. This has been meteorologist Lance Blocker.
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0: for today's Google Buster question on 93.7 The Bull. And again, this is a chance to win absolutely nothing. 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This is posted on my Facebook page, by the way. Billy Greenwald on Facebook. Leave your guess in the comments there. Even though it could save them money, Americans awarded these leave 92% unused. You get me your guess while I get you John Morgan in less than 10 minutes.
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0: going to do it for me for the great one. Dusty is out on vacation. 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You have been warned. He follows Tyler Hubbard dancing in the country on the bull.
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0: Can't help but sing along with that. That is Chris Stapleton with Tennessee Whiskey on 93.7 The Bull, number one for New Country. I'm Vern, filling in for Dusty. Now, Chris Stapleton is one of the nicest guys in country music, but Luke Grimes, the star of Yellowstone and, of course, the hit TV show Marshals, wants Chris Stapleton to be a bad guy on the show. What do you think? Do you think Chris Stapleton can pull that off? I don't know. He's just such a nice guy. We got Stella Lefty coming up next on 93.7 The Bull, number one for New Country.
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0: And for adults with type 2 diabetes and known heart disease, Jardiance can lower the risk of cardiovascular death too. 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

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Dusty is on vacation. He'll be back next week. My name is Vern, and this is Morgan Wallen, Post Malone, with I Ain't Coming Back.

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Bailey Zimmerman's been to Santa Jam before, and if you're wondering about this year's Santa Jam, I can tell you, we have the details coming real soon on 93.7 The Bull.

0: Happened to me. That is Russell Dickerson on 93.7 The Bull, number one for New Country. Dusty taking a little bit of time off. My name is Vern. I'm filling in for him for the rest of the week. Now, I saw this graphic on Facebook, and it just blew my mind. I knew 2026 was just flying by as it is, but can you believe Halloween is in 25 days, Thanksgiving 51, Christmas 80, and then 2027 will be here before you know it in just 87 days. This year is just flown by. It's been incredible. We got Jason Aldean coming up next on 93.7 The Bull.
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Lone Star with the throwback, walking in Memphis on 93.7 The Bull. The Blues back in action tonight in Chicago, taking on the Blackhawks. The puck drops at 7, then their return home to the Enterprise Center on Thursday night.

Kenny Chesney and Eric Church taking over the Dome at America Center in May. 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This is Kenny. Carry On, the number one song in country music right now.

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0: About You. That is Dustin Lynch, Mackenzie Porter together on 93.7 The Bull, number one for New Country. I'm Vern filling in for Dusty, who's taking some very well-deserved time off. Now, this was no big surprise. You knew it was going to happen. The CMAs are coming together to present I Will Always Love You, a celebration of Dolly Parton. That will air live from Nashville on October 21st. You'll be able to watch it on ABC and Disney+. It features some of the biggest stars in country music: Ella Langley, Carrie Underwood, Lainey Wilson, Little Big Town, Reba McEntire, Brad Paisley, and a whole lot more. That's going to be a lot of fun. Again, that all airs on October 21st on ABC and Disney+. Looking forward to that. And speaking of Ella Langley, she's coming up next on 93.7 The Bull.
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Nobody hit the Powerball numbers last night, which is good news for you and me. We get another chance on Wednesday night when the jackpot's estimated to be $485.

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FGL was stated they've released a lot of tour dates. They're hitting up a lot of festivals. However, there's been no word on new music from those boys. Hopefully we get something soon. This is Morgan Wallen. It's 20 Cigarettes on 93.7 The Bull.

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Hard to believe that song is 22 years old now. Yeah, debuting back in 2003. That is Toby Keith throwing it back with I Love This Bar on 93.7 The Pulse. You've got Maury Wallen and Post Malone now with I Come.

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It is just a little after 6 o'clock on 93.7 The Bull, number one for New Country. I'm Vern filling in for Dusty. 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

Don't want you to miss out on that opportunity to win those Red Clay Stray tickets. Billy Greenwood will open up that Surfside ticket window tomorrow morning at 11 a.m. right here on 93.7 The Bull, number one for New Country.

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2: 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I got a guy, Triton Exteriors.
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